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2: News. I'm Dave Packer. President Trump ordered by a federal judge to give 30 days notice before making any changes to the Kennedy Center, including renovation or demolition. ABC's Peter Haralambos.
3: Despite a judge blocking President Trump from renaming the Kennedy Center after himself, Trump has threatened to stop the center's already funded renovation if his name's not plastered on the facade of the Performing Arts Center.
4: The Trump administration should certainly have recognition because, frankly, if we don't do that, it's going to close. It'll end up being ripped down.
2: An F-16 from the Texas Air National Guard was on a training mission when it crashed this afternoon in rural Blair Township outside of Traverse City. The pilot safely ejected. OpenAI now disclosing six new incidents of, quote, concerning behavior where ChatGPT models allegedly attempted to override human instructions and then hide their tracks. UCLA researchers now say the T-Rex was warm-blooded with a body temperature of 97 degrees Fahrenheit. This is ABC News.
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1: Here's the breeze weatherology forecast for the Albert Lea area. Lows dip down to about 57 tonight under overcast skies. Winds out of the east, 5 to 10 miles per hour. Cloudy skies expected again tomorrow. Thunderstorms likely. Daytime highs approaching 64. Thunderstorms likely tomorrow night. Lows dip down to about 59. Cloudy. I'm meteorologist Laura Lockwood on 94.9 The Breeze. Right now, it's 66 degrees.

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1: Here's the Breeze weatherology forecast for the Albert Lea area. Lows dip down to about 57 tonight under overcast skies. Winds out of the east, 5 to 10 miles per hour. Cloudy skies expected again tomorrow. Thunderstorms likely. Daytime highs approaching 64. Thunderstorms likely tomorrow night. Lows dip down to about 59. Cloudy. I'm meteorologist Laura Lockwood on 94.9 The Breeze. Right now, it's 66 degrees.
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1: Here's the Breeze weatherology forecast for the Albert Lea area. Low zip down to about 57 tonight under overcast skies. Winds out of the east, 5 to 10 miles per hour. Cloudy skies expected again tomorrow. Thunderstorms likely. Daytime highs approaching 64. Thunderstorms likely tomorrow night. Lows dip down to about 59. Cloudy. I'm meteorologist Laura Lockwood on 94.9 The Breeze. Right now, it's 66 degrees.
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2: Here's the Breeze weatherology forecast for the Albert Lea area. Lows dip down to about 57 tonight under overcast skies. Winds out of the east, 5 to 10 miles per hour. Cloudy skies expected again tomorrow. Thunderstorms likely. Daytime highs approaching 64. Thunderstorms likely tomorrow night. Lows dip down to about 59. Cloudy. I'm meteorologist Laura Lockwood on 94.9 The Breeze. Right now, it's 66 degrees.
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0: ABC News, I'm Dave Packer. Worries over AI mutiny. OpenAI revealing 6 new instances of AI models concerning behavior, some going rogue. ABC's Elizabeth Schulze.
4: Just days ago, OpenAI CEO Sam Altman admitted that the power and speed of AI has caught its creators off guard.
5: I don't think people really felt that the models were going to come this far this fast.
4: OpenAI is vowing to more aggressively track and report rogue AI. But it comes on the heels of another alarming incident when AI agents broke out of their testing environment and hacked into a rival company.
0: President Trump ordered by a federal judge to give 30 days notice before making any changes to the Kennedy Center, including renovation or demolition. He's been talking about knocking it down if his name isn't on the building. More measles cases being reported in Pennsylvania. 4 people have died. The CDC says the last time the United States reported 4 measles death in a single year, 1992. This is ABC News.
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0: Yeah, who in the heck is having tuna fish this time of the day? Who is having tuna? Somebody is eating tuna fish. What is that? Stop it! Now, back to regular programming with Rick Dees.
1: Oh, Rick, you've been very bad. You'll never work that one off.
2: Rick Dees.
3: It's your daily Dees.
0: All right, here we go. It's Rick Dees. Let me get you ready for the weekend coming up. We keep on saying only 30 days in September. It whizzes by. So everybody's talking about Halloween costumes. You take your dog out or your cat in a costume? Do they like it? I don't know. But there's some great animal costumes we put up at Rick.com. If you'd like to think about those. I'm working on the Deez-licious dog treat. And here it is. Let's see what you think. You get bacon. Fry it up. Okay, bacon. And then you take 2 slices of apple and put it around the bacon. Dogs like apples. And they love bacon. And what do we wrap it with that they can eat also? That's the question. So 2 slices of apple inside, like it's an apple bacon sandwich. That's the dog treat. You got it? Fry it? I don't know. Working on it. Wait, it's your daily Dees getting you ready for this September weekend. Football, here we go.
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0: he's on the hot list today. Jumping back in with, first of all, how much AI are you using? Well, probably more and more. Can you get addicted to it? They say yes. So watch out. In fact, OpenAI claims that one of its internal models has cracked a notoriously difficult math problem. So what is happening, according to Elon Musk, is the AI robots will start making other robots, and we're going to have 8 million robots in the next 10 to 12 years. You agree? Yikes. That's crazy stuff. Is it scary? It is to me. People getting addicted to AI doing everything for you, writing your job reviews and everything else. Also on the hot list, very, very controversial, that people are saying you can get the abortion pill. It's a long name. It's an abortion pill. You get it in the mail, and that's tough to regulate. So that's going to go to it'll definitely end up at the Supreme Court. And Meta, back to AI, they have a new one called Muse, M-U-S-E, your new personal AI agent. Made their shares, Meta used to be Google, you know, and their shares jumped. So AI, it's here, but you can get addicted to it. I don't know what you do, because I'm just a lowly 72 IQ. But I am Rick Dees on your Daily Dees. Here we go.
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3: I'm Sherry Preston. The entire country feeling gas pains. Truckers hurting as the cost of diesel continues to rise.
4: Generally, I do about 500 miles a day, and on half a tank, about halfway tank was about $900. Wow. Which is really up there. It's kind of ridiculous.
3: Regular drivers hurting as well.
5: I put $40 in a day instead of 20. So it was like double.
3: Gas averaging just under $4.50 a gallon this morning. Diesel about $6.30 a gallon. Fight over the Kennedy Center in D.C. goes on as a judge rules that any changes to renovation plans, including tearing down the performing arts facility, will require 30 days' notice to the court. There's been a school shooting in the southern Philippines. At least 3 young people have been killed, 6 others wounded, including the gunman. There was a vigil last night for the reporter and helicopter pilot, as well as one person on the ground who died in that fiery news chopper crash in Los Angeles this week. This is ABC News.
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All right, here we go with Rick Neese. So glad you're here. Couple of items on the hot list today. Hotels have been removing the bathroom doors. If you haven't traveled recently, they're doing it. You can see that little area with a sink and a countertop at one edge of the room, and that's it. No door. They say it saves costs, and people are saying, but I want to complain. If I'm there with my significant other, I want to close the door. And the hotels are saying, too bad. They're doing it in Europe. In fact, in Europe, you walk in and there's not even an enclosure. It's just there's the bed, there's the bathroom, and go for it. Okay, that's number one. Number two, the word diet could be on the way out. New research is showing that food and drink companies are now putting just zero sugar. That's what you prefer, is just zero sugar. And maybe the bottom helps control cellulite. I don't know. That's it. You got it? We're getting hot today. It's the D's Hot List.

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1: Here's the Breeze weatherology forecast for the Albert Lea area. A flood watch begins at 7 p.m. tomorrow night and remains in effect until 7 a.m. Saturday. Lows level off around 57 overnight under overcast skies. East winds around 5 miles per hour. Thunderstorms likely Friday, 64. I'm meteorologist Laura Lockwood on 94.9 The Breeze. Currently 64.

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0: I love it. Yeah, I do the research and music for you. You know I love music. I bet you do, too. What kind of music do you love? What kind of music does... You say, I love this kind of music. Well, music is one thing. Album covers are another. So, what is the worst album cover of all time, according to Rolling Stone magazine? we're going to put this one in the middle of...
1: D's Sleeve.
0: Okay, so, Rolling Stone just rated the worst album covers of all time. And since it's a lot easier to get a bad album cover, they only rated the stars who really should have known better. So this includes Bon Jovi's biggest album called Slippery When Wet. Because other ideas were rejected and they went with a stupid album cover. There's one called River of Dreams by Billy Joel. Famous Billy Joel has a cartoon-like cover painted by his then-wife, Christie Brinkley. It did not work. And one of the biggest albums of all time, Michael Jackson, this is from Rolling Stone magazine, said that history, H-I-S, like his story, but it looks like his story, past, present, and future, was epic. So it was actually a 10-foot-tall statue of Michael looking like a war hero. And they said it gave them cringe when they looked at it. So Michael Jackson, Billy Joel, also on the list of the worst album covers, Bob Dylan, Rod Stewart. Even the Beatles make the list of one of the worst album covers ever. If you really want to go deeply into the weeds, look up, you can Google an album cover called I'm Not Crazy by an artist named Rick Dees, and you'll see one of the worst album covers ever. That's the list. It's right here in the middle of
1: D's Sleeves.
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0: right, let's do this. 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Then download an app that will help you do it. It's called Wiz Connected. Rick D's running down Wiz Connected in today's Planet of the Apps. 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
3: ABC News, I'm Sherry Preston. Rising gasoline and diesel prices affecting large parts of the economy. Gas averaging almost $4.50 a gallon. Diesel more than $6.25 a gallon. Hundreds of thousands of Iranians rallying today in a government-organized show of defiance after months of war that has resulted in further economic pain for everyday Iranians. The fight over the future of Washington, D.C.'s Kennedy Center is taking another turn in court as a judge makes another ruling on the building that President Trump once named after himself.
4: He's threatening to tear it down unless he can put his name on the building, which he says will help with fundraising for renovations.
5: I think that the Trump administration should certainly have recognition.
4: A judge is now requiring 30 days notice before any demolition.
3: ABC's Karen Hua. A Texas-based military pilot hospitalized in northern Michigan after his F-16 fighter jet went down near Traverse City. The other crew member had already ejected. The crew says they think they struck a bird. This is ABC News.
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9: Here's the Breeze weatherology forecast for the Albert Lea area. A flood watch begins at 7 p.m. tomorrow night and remains in effect until 7 a.m. Saturday.

0: Lows level off around 57. Overnight, under overcast skies, east winds around 5 miles per hour. Thunderstorms likely Friday, 64. I'm meteorologist Laura Lockwood on 94.9 The Breeze. Currently, 64.
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Well, here we go. It is Rick Neeson and the dirty little secret about your TV. Are you ready? It's on the hot list coming up. 90-

0: And look at this on the hot list today on your TV. Would it surprise you to know that over half of all of us keep the closed captioning on all the time, especially 18 to 30-year-olds? And why? Well, over half of Americans are leaving the TV subtitles on because you're busy, you look up, and it kind of helps you out. Yeah, for example, if the actors speak with an accent or very quickly, the subtitles will help. And then teenagers love the subtitles because they can watch shows late at night without getting caught. You know what's going on. Subtitles help. They love it. Okay, over half of us using subtitles still. Yeah, yeah, I just thought I'd give it to you. It's Rick Dees up to speed on the Daily Dees hot list today.
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2: Here's the Breeze weatherology forecast for the Albert Lea area. A flood watch begins at 7 p.m. tonight and continues until 7 a.m. tomorrow. Thunderstorms likely, with fog and spots today. Otherwise, cloudy skies expected. High temperatures reach up to 64. Winds out of the east, 8 to 15 miles per hour. I'm meteorologist Jennifer Wojcicki on 94.9 The Breeze. Currently, 62.
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0: It's the D's Quiz. And now, here's your host for the D's Quiz, Rick D's.
1: Are you ready here? Okay, it is the D's Quiz today. And the quiz question, what is man spreading? What is man spreading? Okay. And your answer choices, A, man spreading is a beer belly that starts to spread after a man reaches age 35. B, man spreading is a man spreading his legs on an airplane, invading the space of the woman in the middle seat. Or man spreading C, an NFL football player like Travis Kelce spreading his arms after he makes a touchdown. Man spreading, what is it? What's your answer? The answer is a man who spreads his legs on an airplane and invades the space of the woman sitting in the middle seat. She hates it. Don't you hate it? That's it. It's the Dean Quiz. It's man spreading. What'd you like to know?
2: 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KC.

0: Wait, here we go. It is Rick Dees. The music makes you feel good, doesn't it? Oh, yeah. On your Daily Dees today on the hot list, would you buy the new foldable Apple iPhone? Came out last week. The foldable iPhone for $2,000? Yikes. I say no. Wait for the prices to go down. I don't think it has the memory of the new iPhone 18. But it is foldable, and people will say, hey, you got that new foldable phone for $2,000. $2,000? I just feel, what is the word?
1: Oh, you said?
0: Oh, yeah, ripped off. I don't know. I'm not reviewing it. I'm just saying $2,000 for a foldable iPhone. Got it. It's on the D's hot list today.
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0: Steve's reporting. How many glasses of water, full glasses, do you need this time of the year? All right, the heat is on. 12. You need 12. Do what I do. Start out the day. Tom Brady does this, too. You start out the day and power down a 16-ounce glass of water at room temperature. Just go ahead and force yourself, drink it, and it got you started. But you need 12 glasses of water a day. Quick question. Have you gone into a convenience store and got one of those, they have those new, they're not new, but Gatorade electrolyte? They're not bad. They're not good. You can tell you're doing something to your body. Tastes a little salty. Well, they do work. Okay, that's the Gatorade. There's several different varieties, but I like the Gatorade. The purple or the white is kind of a cherry flavor. They do work. But anyway, hydrate. You got it? Right here on your Daily D's.
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2: ABC News, I'm Sherry Preston. Warren Buffett is making it official. He has stepped down as chairman of the board at Berkshire Hathaway. A statement today says he will become chairman emeritus, while his son Howard will become the new chairman of the board, effective immediately. The war showing no sign of easing up, and gas prices showing no sign of slowing down. ABC's Elizabeth Schulze is at a gas station in Washington, D.C.
3: We are seeing staggering price hikes here as gas stations adjust to oil trading above $100 a barrel. Gas prices are now approaching the highest level that they hit in May since the start of the Iran war. The national average this morning, $4.47 a gallon. That is just 10 cents shy of that peak that we hit in May.
2: A bomb went off today at a mosque near a building housing police offices in northwest Pakistan. At least 15 were killed, more than 50 injured. A shooting at a high school in the Philippines left two students and the teenage gunman dead, at least 10 others wounded. This is ABC News.
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7: Here's the Breeze weatherology forecast for the Albert Lea area. A flood watch begins at 7 p.m. tonight and continues until 7 a.m. tomorrow. Thunderstorms likely, with fog and spots today. Otherwise, cloudy skies expected. High temperatures reach up to 64. Winds out of the east, 8 to 15 miles per hour. I'm meteorologist Jennifer Wojcicki on 94.9 The Breeze. Currently, 62.
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5: 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Breeze, KCPI.

0: 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They're monitoring your droid. Your TV is watching you. Where can you go where they're not watching and listening?
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0: Ricky Leaks.
2: Well, look what leaked out in the world of music this week. How much do artists make when you download their hits? Are you interested?
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2: Well, listen, you pay the services like Apple Music and all of those a dollar. First single. Let's say you want the new Taylor Swift or the new Weeknd or Beyonce, Morgan Wallen, Sabrina Carpenter, Billie Eilish. It's a dollar. Out of that, the artist gets 70. Out of that, Apple Music and the others say, you know, I think we could take 30%. Really? For selling it? But the answer is 30%. So Taylor Swift and the rest keep 70 cents per dollar. They share that money with their record company, their business manager, and the Internal Revenue Service, leaving them about 20 cents a dollar. For the music they created and you downloaded, they get to keep about 20 to 25 cents per dollar. Thought you'd like to know. Rick D's getting you up to speed on the business of music right here in the middle of
0: Ricky Leaks.
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1: 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We have the Bonehead Award today, and your hint is horses and mules. 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
3: Here's the Breeze weatherology forecast for the Albert Lea area. A flood watch begins at 7 p.m. tonight and continues until 7 a.m. tomorrow. Thunderstorms likely, with fog and spots today. Otherwise, cloudy skies expected. High temperatures reach up to 64. Winds out of the east, 8 to 15 miles per hour. I'm meteorologist Jennifer Wojcicki on 94.9 The Breeze. Currently, 62.

0: All right, the Bonehead Awards today. Rick D's awarding it to the Department of Interior and the Bureau of Land Management, BLM, the Bureau of Land Management, for $11 million in anticipated research grants to study, are you ready? The birth control methods for wild horses and burros. Birth control methods including tubal ligation, sterilization, and, are you ready, IUD devices. That's right, IUD devices. Burros and horses and $11 million. Somebody could have done it cheaper, don't you think? That's why the Bureau of Land Management gets the Rick D's Bonehead Award today.
1: Bonehead, bonehead, bonehead. You are such a bonehead. Bonehead, bonehead, bonehead, bonehead.
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0: Oh, this is good. Coming up on the hot list, you got to stay here for this one. The top three vitamins you need for early fall this year. The top three vitamins you need for fall. Mm-hmm. Got them for you. Coming up, stay here. It's on the hot list.
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0: All right, here we go. Rick Dees and the three vitamins you need for early fall this year. We're talking about now. So what are the three vitamins? Vitamin B, as in boy, especially B6, B12, and folate, F-O-L-A-T-E. Vitamin B6, B12, folate. Vitamin C is number two. Important for immune health. People in closed spaces will give you stuff. And they have proven now vitamin C does help. And if you're eating less meat, you need more vitamin C. That's what they say. And number three, vitamin D. Vitamin D, as in D's. And why? Well, with less sunlight and the days getting shorter now, your body produces less vitamin D. So it's crucial for bone health, immune function, mood regulation. So vitamin D, vitamin C, vitamin B, and now you know, right here on the Daily D's Hot List.
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2: ABC News, I'm Sherry Preston. He made it clear he was going to do it today. Warren Buffett has announced he has stepped down as chairman of Berkshire Hathaway, a post he has held since 1970. He becomes chairman emeritus as his son Howard Buffett becomes chairman of the board. Federal Reserve judge issuing a new order saying there needs to be 30 days notice given before any major renovations happen to the Kennedy Center. A federal judge saying that, including its demolition.
3: Trump insists he should be recognized for helping the institution financially. But Congress just gave the center $250 million for renovations. And the financial troubles only began after Trump tried to change the name, causing performers to cancel and ticket sales to plummet.
2: ABC's Mary Bruce in Washington. Everyday Americans struggling to fill up their gas tanks. The price of gasoline rising to just under $4.50 a gallon overnight, and diesel up to $6.44 a gallon on average. Most farm equipment and semi-trucks use diesel. Farmers and truckers say they're hurting. This is ABC News.
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3: Here's the Breeze weatherology forecast for the Albert Lea area. A flood watch begins at 7 p.m. tonight and continues until 7 a.m. tomorrow. Thunderstorms likely, with fog in spots today. Otherwise, cloudy skies expected. High temperatures reach up to 64. Winds out of the east, 8 to 15 miles per hour. I'm meteorologist Jennifer Wojcicki on 94.9 The Breeze. Currently, it's 61 degrees.
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0: Do me a favor. When you get out of bed in the morning, you just put a smile on your face. Set the tone right just at the very start of the day. Get out of the bed. Think of at least one thing you can be thankful for and turn on your daily D's. We're right here to make you feel 34% better every day. 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
2: Here's the Breeze weatherology forecast for the Albert Lea area. A flood watch begins at 7 p.m. tonight and remains in effect until 7 a.m. tomorrow. Storms likely, with fog today. Otherwise, cloudy skies expected. High temperatures reach up to 64. Easterly winds, 10 to 15 miles per hour. I'm meteorologist Jennifer Wojcicki on 94.9 The Breeze. Currently, 61.
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4: 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Rick D's. 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KCPI.

0: I'm so glad you're here back into it, Rigney's. This is a true story. I was in New York City, actually a couple of years ago, with my good friend Wayne Lowe. Now, Wayne grew up on a farm, and he was not a big city slicker, so to speak, but we're there at a fine restaurant. This is at the St. Regis Hotel, and we had breakfast at the St. Regis, and Wayne all the way through said, listen, I'm going to pay for this. This is mine. Rick, you got the last one. You got dinner last night. This is mine. This is mine. So then the waiter finally brings over the breakfast bill, and Wayne said, let me have that. And he looked like he had seen a ghost. I could tell he was covering up his surprise, and we had breakfast, two eggs, and some toast, and some juice. So he motioned for the waiter to come over, and finally the waiter said, yes, sir, may I help you? And Wayne looked at the waiter and said, could you possibly take me back to the kitchen and show me that chicken that lays $32 eggs?
1: 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KCPI.

0: All right, let me just jump in here. Freak D's, and would you like to know the future? We have the results of that question. Wait till you hear this coming up. It's on today's D's Hot List.
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0: look at this. In here, it's Deez. Thank you so much for listening. We never take it for granted. It's Rick Deez, your friend here. Anytime on Twitter at RICKDEES. And the study today shows that if I asked you if you'd like to know the future, most people, almost 90%, say
1: no.
0: That's exactly right. Only 10% say
1: yes, sir.
0: Most say no. And the reason you give is, I don't want to know how I will die. The second, I don't want to know how my marriage will turn out. Number three is about kids. And number four, almost 80% say, I don't want to know the outcome of a big sports match. How about that? So you do not want to know the future, thought you'd like to know. By the way, in the next few moments, though, I promise I'm going to try to make you feel better. That's about as futuristic as we can get. It's your Daily D's Hot List.
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3: ABC News, I'm Sherry Preston. The price of diesel fuel is now $6.44 a gallon, and Gas Buddy says, based on the most recent data, that price could go up today, possibly to $6.50 by the time trading closes. The average gallon of regular gasoline is $4.47, up $1.53 since the war began. In Iran, meantime, a defiant crowd of pro-regime protesters demonstrating in Tehran, the event planned by the hardline government. Another incident involving artificial intelligence. This time it has to do with two rival companies, ABC's Hannah Batah.
4: Researchers have reportedly used Anthropic's Claude software to hack rival company OpenAI. The researchers told the Wall Street Journal they gained access to an employee's ChatGPT account and read files containing company secrets. OpenAI claims it's now resolved the related security issues and thanked the researchers for contacting them.
3: A federal judge ruling last night before any major renovations take place at the Kennedy Center. Gotta give notice. This is ABC News.
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8: Here's the Breeze weatherology forecast for the Albert Lea area. A flood watch begins at 7 p.m. tonight and remains in effect until 7 a.m. tomorrow. Storms likely with fog today, otherwise cloudy skies expected. High temperatures reach up to 64. Easterly winds 10 to 15 miles per hour. I'm meteorologist Jennifer Wojcicki on 94.9 The Breeze. Currently 61.
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2: Here's the Breeze weatherology forecast for the Albert Lea area. A flood watch begins at 7 p.m. tonight and remains in effect until 7 a.m. tomorrow. Storms likely, with fog today, otherwise cloudy skies expected. High temperatures reach up to 64. Easterly winds 10 to 15 miles per hour. I'm meteorologist Jennifer Wojcicki on 94.9 The Breeze. Currently 61.
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1: Here's the Breeze weatherology forecast for the Albert Lea area. A flood watch begins at 7 p.m. tonight and remains in effect until 7 a.m. tomorrow. Storms likely, with fog today, otherwise cloudy skies expected. High temperatures reach up to 64. Easterly winds 10 to 15 miles per hour. I'm meteorologist Jennifer Wojcicki on 94.9 The Breeze. Currently 61.
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0: a.m. tonight and remains in effect until 7 a.m. tomorrow. Storms likely, with fog today, otherwise cloudy skies expected. High temperatures reach up to 64. Easterly winds 10 to 15 miles per hour. I'm meteorologist Jennifer Wojcicki on 94.9 The Breeze. Currently 61.
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1: Here's the Breeze weatherology forecast for the Albert Lea area. A flood watch begins at 7 p.m. tonight and remains in effect until 7 a.m. tomorrow. Storms likely, with fog today. Otherwise, cloudy skies expected. High temperatures reach up to 64. Easterly winds, 10 to 15 miles per hour. I'm meteorologist Jennifer Wojcicki on 94.9 The Breeze. Right now, 62.
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1: ABC News, I'm Wayne Cabot. Measles scare at Children's Hospital of Philadelphia after a likely exposure in a state that is the center of the nation's worst measles outbreak since 1992.
2: And now the state is requesting assistance from the CDC's disease detectives to help contain the outbreak. But the state is also saying it would rescind that request if the CDC did not acknowledge the four measles deaths it had reported.
1: ABC's Yuri Benajad. No let-up in gas prices. A station in the Bay Area selling diesel for $9 a gallon. And wait till that first heating bill comes.
3: We are expected to see the cost of home heating oil as that heats a lot of homes in the Northeast. Those prices, those bills, expected to go up more than 30% this winter.
1: ABC's Elizabeth Schulze. And now Bloomberg reports refining customers in Europe are being told by the Saudis they will be allocated no crude next month. Artist Duncan Sheik has died at 56 from organ failure. This is ABC News.
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7: Here's the Breeze weatherology forecast for the Albert Lea area. A flood watch begins at 7 p.m. tonight and remains in effect until 7 a.m. tomorrow. Storms likely, with fog today, otherwise cloudy skies expected. High temperatures reach up to 64. Easterly winds 10 to 15 miles per hour. I'm meteorologist Jennifer Wojcicki on 94.9 The Breeze. Right now, 62.
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1: Here's the Breeze weatherology forecast for the Albert Lea area. A flood watch begins at 7 p.m. tonight and remains in effect until 7 a.m. tomorrow. Storms likely and foggy this afternoon, otherwise overcast. High temperatures reach up to 64. Winds out of the east, 10 to 15 miles per hour. I'm meteorologist Jennifer Wojcicki on 94.9 The Breeze. Currently, it's 62 degrees.

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1: ABC News, I'm Wayne Cabot. Measles scare at a neonatal intensive care unit, the esteemed Children's Hospital of Philadelphia, giving antibodies now to infants and babies because of a probable exposure in a state that has seen the deaths of four unvaccinated patients, including two children. The state says it reached out to the CDC for help in America's worst measles outbreak in a quarter century. The highest diesel prices ever keep on climbing, forcing farmers like James Byrd in North Carolina to consider passing along costs to you.
2: I mean, it just makes our profit margins even thinner than what, I mean, it was already thin, but it's just as thin as a piece of paper.
1: Diesel averaging $6.45 a gallon at the worst time possible for people who are heating with oil this winter. In-person voting starts today for this year's midterms in Virginia, Minnesota, South Dakota, Idaho. Next week, Illinois, Michigan, Vermont, and in North Dakota. This is ABC News.
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6: Here's the Breeze weatherology forecast for the Albert Lea area. A flood watch begins at 7 p.m. tonight and remains in effect until 7 a.m. tomorrow. Chance of thunderstorms this afternoon, otherwise cloudy skies. High temperatures reach up to 64, southeasterly winds 10 to 15 miles per hour. I'm meteorologist Jennifer Wojcicki on 94.9 The Breeze. Currently 63.
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1: Here's the Breeze weatherology forecast for the Albert Lea area. A flood watch begins at 7 p.m. tonight and remains in effect until 7 a.m. tomorrow. Chance of thunderstorms this afternoon, otherwise cloudy skies. High temperatures reach up to 64, southeasterly winds 10 to 15 miles per hour. I'm meteorologist Jennifer Wojcicki on 94.9 The Breeze. Currently 63.
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1: Here's the Breeze weatherology forecast for the Albert Lea area. A flood watch begins at 7 p.m. tonight and remains in effect until 7 a.m. tomorrow. Chance of thunderstorms this afternoon, otherwise cloudy skies. High temperatures reach up to 64. Southeasterly winds 10 to 15 miles per hour. I'm meteorologist Jennifer Wojcicki on 94.9 The Breeze. Currently, it's 62 degrees.
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0: It's Kelly Kay. Let's get into it. This woman on TikTok named Brianna claims she was rejected after a job interview at a smoothie place because of one particular thing.
1: I see his eyes look exactly like they look, they go down, and then I had to bring up the pimple. So I was like, also, like, please don't mind, like, the big pimple on my lip. Like, it literally popped out of nowhere. And he was, like, kind of laughing. He was like, yeah, like, no worries about it. Like, it happens, blah, blah, blah. The day after the interview in the morning, I get an email, and they freaking rejected me because of my pimple. I can't even make this up. It says something that, like, we take pride in appearance or something. I was like, are you joking me? Like, they said it in the most subtle way. It was about the pimple.
0: A pimple. But technically, she said that they were looking for someone with a more specific aesthetic and professional presence. That is horrible. What if it was a mole that wasn't going away? Like, why should that matter? Anyway, what crazy reason did you not get a job for? Let me know. Kelly K Radio on Instagram.
2: ABC News, I'm Wayne Cabot. Campaigning today for Republicans in Iowa, the Vice President, J.D. Vance, saying farmers are doing well thanks to exports under President Trump. He did not mention tariffs or the rise in gas and diesel. That state's Republican candidate for Senate, Ashley Hinton, skipped the event. Farmer R.H. Byrd Jr. grows wheat, corn, soybeans, and tobacco in Harnett County, North Carolina.
3: The diesel cost, I mean, a road diesel I noticed was $6.19 or $6.20 yesterday or something like that. And a year ago, it was probably $2.75 cheaper than that.
2: His neighbors across the Virginia state line began in-person voting today for the midterms, voting also in Minnesota, South Dakota, and Idaho. Pennsylvania now reporting 36 new measles cases since Wednesday, and just as troubling, a likely exposure inside Children's Hospital of Philadelphia, including the NICU. This is ABC News.
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7: Here's the Breeze weatherology forecast for the Albert Lea area. A flood watch begins at 7 p.m. tonight and remains in effect until 7 a.m. tomorrow. Chance of thunderstorms this afternoon, otherwise cloudy skies. High temperatures reach up to 64. Southeasterly winds 10 to 15 miles per hour. I'm meteorologist Jennifer Wojcicki on 94.9 The Breeze. Currently, it's 63 degrees.

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insane reasons people didn't get a job coming up on 94.9 The Breeze. I'm Kelly Kay. Katrina's is going to make you want to bang your head against the wall. It's so ridiculous. Coming up.

0: Talking about the wild reasons you didn't get a job, Bree said, I walked into the interview, sat down, the guy looks at me. The first thing he said was, I'm not hiring you. You're not aggressive enough. I said, okay, and left. Who wants an aggressive person to hire? I don't understand that. Weird reasons you didn't get the job. Robert said, I was turned down for an entry-level job because we don't want people that are only motivated by money to work here. Sir, I feel like we're all a little motivated by money, like we're not all out here doing this for a hobby. Then this is my favorite. Katrina says she was told they couldn't hire her because they wanted someone to commit to long term. It was a seasonal 3-month job posted when she was in college. What?
1: Here's the Breeze weatherology forecast for the Albert Lea area. A flood watch begins at 7 p.m. tonight and remains in effect until 7 a.m. tomorrow. Chance of thunderstorms this afternoon, otherwise cloudy skies. High temperatures reach up to 64, southeasterly winds 10 to 15 miles per hour. I'm meteorologist Jennifer Wojcicki on 94.9 The Breeze. Currently, it's 63 degrees.
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0: 94.9 The Breeze. It's Kelly Kay. It's official. Spider-Man Brand New Day, the all-time highest grossing movie at the domestic box office, $936.77 million. Now, that broke the previous record held by Star Wars The Force Awakens, $936.6 million. So what is your favorite movie of all time? I mean, there's been some pretty good ones in modern times, and I'll say Spider-Man Brand New Day was good. I don't know if it was better than the last one that had all the Spider-Mans together. That was pretty awesome. Let me know your favorite. Kelly K Radio on Instagram.
1: ABC News, I'm Wayne Cabot. President Trump saying today he is banning CNN, MS Now, and Politico from the White House because of what he calls unfavorable coverage, fake news. He says other media outlets may also be banned unless he approves of their reporting. His administration is facing calls from some Republicans to ban diesel exports, hoping it'll lower gas prices. And the Republican Party is telling candidates to talk up Trump's convention pledge of $5,000 bonuses to American adults if Republicans win the midterms. About that convention?
2: The first ever midterm RNC, if you look at the convention that we just had, we just announced we had over 100 million live stream views.
1: The Republican for Iowa Senate, Ashley Hinton, today skipped a home state event featuring Vice President J.D. Vance. Pennsylvania reporting 36 more measles cases and a likely exposure inside Children's Hospital. This is ABC News.
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4: Here's the Breeze weatherology forecast for the Albert Lea area. A flood watch begins at 7 p.m. tonight and remains in effect until 7 a.m. tomorrow. Chance of thunderstorms this afternoon.

0: Otherwise, cloudy skies. High temperatures reach up to 64. Southeasterly winds 10 to 15 miles per hour. I'm meteorologist Jennifer Wojcicki on 94.9 The Breeze. Right now, it's 62 degrees. 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

0: It's Kelly Kay. These two brothers are absolute heroes. This is an insane story. Alex and Eric were in Glendale, California, 20 and 15 years old, rushed to a nearby assisted living facility when they saw and heard smoke and screams.
1: I saw the nurse. She was the nurse of the assisted facility. She was actually outside screaming for help. And I go inside in this big room and I see a bunch of old people on the floor with like catheters and just like patients had blood on their legs. Like we're just taking everyone out one by one. I see a guy in the back, pretty much about to be engulfed by the flames. The nurse is trying to pick him up. I grab his legs. I get him out the flames pretty much until like about half the house, until the fire department came. And I went and got another guy and pulled him out to the front.
0: Yeah, they got out just in the nick of time before an oxygen tank explosion collapsed part of the structure. Insanity. 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
2: Here's the Breeze weatherology forecast for the Albert Lea area. A flood watch begins at 7 p.m. tonight and remains in effect until 7 a.m. tomorrow. Lows dip down to about 60 with fog in spots tonight under overcast skies with thunderstorms likely. Southeast winds 8 to 15 miles per hour. I'm meteorologist Laura Lockwood on 94.9 The Breeze. Currently 62.
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94.9 The Breeze. It's Kelly Kay. I don't know if you're into Dancing with the Stars, but the two-night premiere happened this week, and man, there were some amazing dancers as part of this season. But also, I love watching the pros dance. They are absolutely incredible. I'm putting my money on Harry Shum or Jenna Dewan this season.

94.9 The Breeze. Do you know what looks maxing is? Or vibe coding? Yeah, I didn't either. But now they're in Merriam-Webster's dictionary. We'll bring

0: Looks maxing and vibe coding are now part of the 1,400 new additions and updates to the Merriam-Webster Dictionary. It's 94.9 The Breeze. Kelly K, cuffing season is also in there. Meme coin, which I don't know what that is. Shapewear. Oh, I buy that. Like Spanx. Okay. Parasocial. Superfood also made it. Yacht Rock is in there. And because, you know, we have growing anxiety over AI, Uncanny Valley is now officially defined as the unsettling reaction to something that appears almost but not quite human. Those new words earn their place through sustained, widespread, and meaningful use, evaluated by definers and senior editors, more than just like having a committee vote. We still don't know the word of the year yet, though. What do you think it's going to be? I'm going to have to look up looks maxing.
1: ABC News, I'm Wayne Cabot. President Trump said today he's banning news networks from the White House for their coverage. He did not offer specifics.
2: It's really just cumulative stories over the last few years. You get sick of it.
1: He named CNN, MS Now, and Politico as networks he is banning, effective immediately, and he warned others may follow. Measles scare at a neonatal intensive care unit, the esteemed Children's Hospital of Philadelphia, giving antibodies now to infants and babies because of a probable exposure there in a state that has seen the deaths of four unvaccinated patients, including two children. They're reporting three dozen new cases since Wednesday in America's worst measles outbreak in a quarter century. Regular gas hit $4.47 a gallon today, diesel averaging $6.50. In-person voting for this year's midterms underway today in Virginia, Minnesota, South Dakota, and Idaho. Next week, Illinois, Michigan, Vermont, and North Dakota. This is ABC News.
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4: Here's The Breeze weatherology forecast for the Albert Lea area. A flood watch begins at 7 p.m. tonight and remains in effect until 7 a.m. tomorrow. Lows dip down to about 60 with fog in spots tonight under overcast skies with thunderstorms likely. Southeast winds 8 to 15 miles per hour. I'm meteorologist Laura Lockwood on 94.9 The Breeze. Right now, 63.
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It's Kelly Kay. Do you remember Chris Harrison, former host of The Bachelor and Bachelorette? Loved him. When they fired him, I kind of jumped off the ship. But now he's back with a new show. And the teaser, well, he might be throwing a little shade at his previous employer. I've got it for you coming up.

0: remember Chris Harrison? He was the face of the Bachelor franchise for many, many, many years until he was fired. Well, he's back and might be taking a little dig at his former employer with the teaser for a new show. It's called Chris Harrison's The Vow.
1: Expecting someone else? Roses fade. True love lasts forever. 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
0: Yeah, this one is centering around 30-year-old Jace Cates. And ladies, okay, he seeks love among 10 women based on shared values and faith. 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You can get a sneak peek at Jace in the story on nypost.com.
2: Here's the Breeze weatherology forecast for the Albert Lea area. A flood watch begins at 7 p.m. tonight and remains in effect until 7 a.m. tomorrow. Lows dip down to about 60 with fog in spots tonight under overcast skies with thunderstorms likely. Southeast winds 8 to 15 miles per hour. I'm meteorologist Laura Lockwood on 94.9 The Breeze. Right now, 63.

It's Kelly K, 94.9 The Breeze. We got to talk about the craziest reason you've been turned down for a job. All because of this woman going viral on TikTok for what she says was the reason she didn't get a job at a smoothie shop. Coming up, two songs.

0: It's Kelly Kay. Let's get into it. This woman on TikTok named Brianna claims she was rejected after a job interview at a smoothie place because of one particular thing.
1: I see his eyes look exactly like they look. They go down, and then I had to bring up the pimple. So I was like, also, like, please don't mind, like, the big pimple on my lip. Like, it literally popped out of nowhere. And he was, like, kind of laughing. He was like, yeah, like, no worries about it. Like, it happens, blah, blah, blah. The day after the interview in the morning, I get an email, and they freaking rejected me because of my pimple. I can't even make this up. It says something about, like, we take pride in appearance or something. I was like, are you joking me? Like, they said it in the most subtle way. It was about the pimple.
0: A pimple. But technically, she said that they were looking for someone with a more specific aesthetic and professional presence. That is horrible. What if it was a mole that wasn't going away? Like, why should that matter? Anyway, what crazy reason did you not get a job for? Let me know. Kelly Kay Radio on Instagram.
2: ABC News, I'm Wayne Cabot. Banned from entering the White House, CNN, MS Now, and Politico, effective immediately, says President Trump, taking issue with their coverage and threatening other news organizations could be next. CNN denouncing the move, saying it stands behind its White House team and their fair and accurate reporting. As Trump's prescription drug price agreement takes shape, he says some vaccines will be nixed.
3: We'll take out certain vaccines that people are a little worried about.
2: Pennsylvania reporting 36 new cases since Wednesday of measles, hundreds in all, and now there are fears of exposure at Children's Hospital Philadelphia, including inside the neonatal intensive care unit. Campaigning for Republicans in Iowa, Vice President Vance said farmers are doing well because of exports under Trump. Didn't mention the tariffs or rising gas and diesel, saying the Republican candidate for Senate, Ashley Hinton, skipped the event. Diesel at $6.50 a gallon. This is ABC News.
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5: Here's the Breeze weatherology forecast for the Albert Lea area. A flood watch begins at 7 p.m. tonight and remains in effect until 7 a.m. tomorrow. Lows dip down to about 60 with fog and spots tonight under overcast skies with thunderstorms likely. Southeast winds 8 to 15 miles per hour. I'm meteorologist Laura Lockwood on 94.9 The Breeze. Right now, 63.
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0: Talking about the wild reasons you didn't get a job, Bree said, I walked into the interview, sat down. The guy looks at me. The first thing he said was, I'm not hiring you. You're not aggressive enough. I said, okay, and left. Who wants an aggressive person to hire? I don't understand that. Weird reasons you didn't get the job. Robert said, I was turned down for an entry-level job because we don't want people that are only motivated by money to work here. Sir, I feel like we're all a little motivated by money, like we're not all out here doing this for a hobby. This is my favorite. Katrina says she was told they couldn't hire her because they wanted someone to commit to long term. It was a seasonal 3-month job posted when she was in college. What?
1: Here's the Breeze weatherology forecast for the Albert Lea area. A flood watch begins at 7 p.m. tonight and remains in effect until 7 a.m. tomorrow. Lows dip down to about 60 with fog and spots tonight under overcast skies with thunderstorms likely. Southeast winds 8 to 15 miles per hour. I'm meteorologist Laura Lockwood on 94.9 The Breeze. Right now, 63.
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